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1: Good afternoon and welcome to Midday Weather Bulletin for West Bengal, Sikkim, Orissa, Bihar, Jharkhand and the Andaman and Nicobar Islands. Southwest monsoon has been active over Sikkim and sub-Himalayan West Bengal, subdued over Orissa. Very light to moderate rainfall occurred at many places over the districts of sub-Himalayan West Bengal, with heavy to very heavy rainfall at a few places over Jalpaiguri, Alipurduar, Kuchbihar, Kalimpong districts of sub-Himalayan West Bengal. Very light to light rainfall occurred at one or two places, with heavy to very heavy rainfall at one or two places over Bihar. Very light to moderate rainfall occurred at most places, with heavy rainfall at one or two places over Sikkim. Chief amount of rainfall received in Andaman and Nicobar Island, Nankori, 8 cm, Kar Nicobar, 4 cm, Long Island, 4 cm, Port Blair, 3 cm, Diamond Harbour, 5 cm, Shiri Birbhum, 5 cm, Burdwan, 5 cm, Sikkim Dima Tea Estate, Alipurduar, 16 cm, Jhalong, 14 cm, Alipurduar, 11 cm, Domohani, 8 cm, Gandrapara Tea Garden, 7 cm, Kumardungi West Singhbhum, 6 cm, Orissa, Bangeri Posi, Mayurbhanj, 7 cm, Bhadrak, 4 cm,

Basudevpur, Bhadrak, 2 cm. Weather forecast for the next 48 hours. Light to moderate rain or thundershower very likely to occur at most places over Andaman and Nicobar Islands. Light to moderate rain or thundershower very likely to occur at many places over all the districts of sub-Himalayan West Bengal and Sikkim. Light to moderate rain or thundershower likely to occur at a few places over Jharkhand and Orissa. Light rain or thundershower likely to occur at one or two places over Bihar. Weather warning for the next 48 hours. Heavy to very heavy rainfall from 7 to 11 cm very likely to occur at one or two places over Andaman and Nicobar Islands. Heavy rainfall from 7 to 11 cm very likely to occur at one or two places over Orissa. Thunderstorm with gusty wind speed 40 to 50 km per hour and lightning very likely to occur at one or two places over Bihar and Andaman and Nicobar Islands. Thunderstorm with gusty wind speed 30 to 40 km per hour likely to occur at one or two places over Jharkhand, Orissa and all the districts of sub-Himalayan West Bengal and all the districts of Gangetic West Bengal. Forecast for Kolkata and neighborhood for the next 48 hours. Generally cloudy sky with moderate rain, maximum and minimum temperature most likely to be around 33 degrees Celsius and 26 degrees Celsius respectively. There is no weather warning for the fishermen for West Bengal coast. There is a weather warning for the fishermen of Andaman and Nicobar coast. Squally weather with wind speed reaching 40 to 50 km per hour, occasionally gusting to 60 km per hour, is likely to prevail along and off Andaman and Nicobar coast during 18th of September to 22nd of September 2026. Fishermen are advised not to venture into the sea along and off Andaman and Nicobar coast during this period. That's all for the weather forecast. Have a good day.